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0: Yeah, that's 408 South 20th Street, unit number 2 on service.

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1: Where is he?

Med 14 respondent 6, 2 Bravo Signal at R Avenue and 30th Street. Med 14 respondent 6, Bravo Signal at R Avenue and 30th Street. Cross over the RNT for a 40-year-old male who is lying down in the grass. Just get clear, 1711.

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Cross up Eagle Drive for an 82-year-old female who feels faint and is unable to stand up. Cascade clear, 1731.

0: Henry 22, Henry 22. The juveniles that were on Boslog are now at Whitmarsh.
1: Affirm. The first RP had last seen them northbound on Boslog.
0: Received.
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0: 18-18.

22 South Gate. 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I'll be checking further down, Boswalk. Proceed.

Westside 119 Battalion 3311 327 is contact 32 Bravo Motorway accident at Blodgett Road and Hickox Road. Med 119 Battalion 3311 327 is contact 32 Bravo Motorway accident at Blodgett Road and Hickox Road for a 20-year-old female involved in an accident involving airbag deployment. One white GMC Terrain and one black Honda Civic involved. Cascade clear 1744.

will be a 20-year-old female with wrist pain, airbag deployment.

0: Cascading in 4-2, advising NBA. Blodgett Road and East Hickox Road, at least two vehicles. Sounds like secondhand reports from OnStar. Airbag deployment, possible wrist injury.
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0: Mary Fight 1248.
1: On our way to 2015 GMC train.
0: So you can just add it and then a second.
1: Go ahead.
0: Robert John 6356.
1: Is it?
0: Go
1: ahead.
0: Let's get the two rotational tows started. One of them on the GMC. That's going to be all four intact. It's on the roadway. That second registration is going to be down a steep embankment about 10 to 15 feet. And can't tell if all is intact or not.
1: Go ahead.

0: 942.
1: So for the white car, it's going to be in the glove box, including registration and insurance.
0: Updated phone number.

0: 2015, Bedine 29 on Mag fire alarm on TAC 6 at Skagit County Housing Building Number 1, 3509 Dees and David Avenue. 2915, Bedine 29, automatic fire alarm, TAC
1: 6
0: at Skagit County Housing Building Number 1, 3509 Dees and David Avenue, Crescent Number 35th Court and 37th Street, for a elevator smoke level 2, smoke detector activation, cascade clear, 18
1: holding a baby out of the car window.

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0: Ned 119, this is Hickox Command.
1: Yeah, does that second station need any assessment at this point? Have they re-decided?
0: I'll check and advise.

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1: The patient we have on scene still is denying transport.
0: Received Cascade, you can show 119 clear.
2: Copy complete, 18-0.
0: Cascade Henry, at a lobby detail.
1: Go ahead.
0: Lucille is in your lobby for a meeting.
3: Henry 17, Henry 8, do you want me to take care of this?
1: If you could, I'd appreciate it. She's here to get her car.
4: One Cascade.
0: I'm on scene of a four-story multifamily apartment complex. Nothing showing for
4: yes,
0: the exterior. We are investigating. This is going to be D Avenue Command.
2: Copy road to a four-story multifamily housing complex. Nothing showing from the outside. We are investigating. Establishing D Avenue Command 1809.
0: 2015 on arrival. You can just pull A side.
1: Receive pull A side.
2: Enter them, Kiki.
0: Go ahead.
2: I'm reading the details of my call. Looks like this and the animal problem are related.
0: Right.

from the Avenue Command. We're getting info from the alarm company stating it's the alarm on floor 2, elevator lobby.

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2: 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I've got a reset. Seems to be holding.
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0: RP's UGO and not answering his phone. I'll be clear.
1: Copy. Can I clear the message then? That's the other party.
0: April, she's also not in the area.
1: 1822.

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1: Go ahead.
0: Boston Gonzalez, George Oceanora, Libra Adam, Lincoln Edward Sam, First Officer Donovan, David Ocean, Nora Ocean, Victor Adam Nora, middle initial R as in Robert, date of birth 11, 12, 10.
1: Copy. 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
0: The reporting party is being harassed by a subject in a black Honda two-door car following her 1011 South LaVenture.
1: Okay.

0: Cascade X-ray 52. Your victim, RP, is going to be in motion pulling into the Skagit Valley Hospital, and the suspect is still following her.
1: Who's it?
0: 1835.

0: Cascade X-ray 52. The suspect female just waved a knife at the RP. RP's in a black Jeep Cherokee.
1: 4-2. 5-0, copy.
0: The RP is now trying to drive to the Mount Vernon Police Department for contact.
1: Back up.

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1: Can you advise public works that the tenant sign for Hickox Road is going to be down an embankment in a bunch of sticker bushes to the south of the intersection?
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0: When you arrive, come off Highway 9 by the school and block the road. 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
5: 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Is the NBA blocking, do we know yet?
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1: 1031, 1041, vehicle fire on TAC 8, the intersection of 0530 and Olivet Creek Road. 1031, 1041, vehicle fire on TAC 8, the intersection of 0530 and Olivet Creek Road. Leave for a pickup truck with the interior on fire, Cascade Clear, 1041.
2: Where is he?

0: Medwell 29, 131, Alpha response on TAC 3, affirmative vehicle accident, 945 Digby Road. Medwell 29, 131, Alpha response on TAC 3, affirmative vehicle accident, 945 Digby Road. The cross streets of East Broadway Street and Terra Lane. 342 vehicle, unknown injury, motor vehicle accident, Cascade Clear, 1842.
1: Cascade Union 46 advising another vehicle fire.
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1: They're out 530 on Elbot Creek Road, a report of a pickup truck on fire.
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0: He's a protected party in an anti-harassment order against another male. And he will be involved in an additional order.
1: Looks like she has one unconfirmed. Looks like City of Linwood only, so non-extractable for theft there.
2: 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Casket clear, 1846.
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Copy, 1031 en route for Labatt Creek, 851.

855, 855 29, Delta response on TAC 8 for cardiac, 24919 Helen Road, Med 55, 855 29, Delta response on TAC 8 for cardiac, 24919 Helen Road, cross streets of Fruitdale Road and Thorin Road. This will be for a 73-year-old male with possible heart issue, cascade clear at 1852.

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1: Go ahead.
0: Are you guys still out of the DV?
1: Affirm, can we give you a call?
0: Yes.

Lane, Cascade, I have a name number. Go ahead. 421-726, be with and behind the library. Very good.

0: Enter 11, enter 17.
1: Is the vehicle reported up to Labatt Creek Road, or was it on 530?
0: Can you ask him if he was involved over at Apple Creek
1: earlier? It was on a pullout on 530 near Labatt Creek. Any firm, I'll be in the area. At East 57.
2: 1031 from 1021. I was up there last week. There's a junk rig about a half mile past Labatt Creek.
1: Hey, firm, I think I see a little smoke showing.
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0: 6 Cascade. 51, I'll be on scene, be a half mile past the Rabbit Creek Road off of 530. Single vehicle, interior fire.
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0: Copy. On scene of a single vehicle with an interior fire, half mile past the Rabbit Creek Road, south of 530, on there. 3-2.

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1: Ricky, did they want police to respond?
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1: Ricky, we can clear that then and I'll take the NDA.
0: Racist.

0: 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You can show the fire knockdown. 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Can you get Battalion 10 to continue?
1: Copy. 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
2: 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We're almost on scene. We'll go ahead and roll in. Give him a hand cleaning up.
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0: 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Battalion 10, vehicle fire on TAC 8, Sterile 530 and Elabit Creek Road. 1031 on scene with a good knock on the fire, requesting you respond. Cascade clear, 1907.
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1: Copy, 1021 on scene, 1908. Also, State Patrol is requesting a call when available. They're inquiring whether a vehicle is occupied and have some additional questions.
0: Give me a few minutes.
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1: Receive. I'm at the MBA. It's going to clear here, but I might need someone else for traffic control.
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0: 14 Cascade, did you get the plate for the Honda?
1: No, the reporting party gave me 6 digits, not 7.
0: Receive. I think the missing digit's a 0. It's Charles David Norhaus, 0319.
1: Copy. Now it's been added.

Med-14, Charlie response on tax 6 for difficulty breathing, 1319 7th Street. Med-14, Charlie response on tax 6 for difficulty breathing, 1319 7th Street. Cross streets of L Avenue and M Avenue for an 83-year-old female. Difficulty breathing, cascade clear, 1950.

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3: 1434, I copied that. I'm going to stay here then. Go ahead.
4: Fire is out. There's no danger to the public. Nothing blocking the highway. It's well off the roadway. We're going to go ahead and clear. Show all district 10, clear and fleet.
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0: 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You're advising a zone 1, 220 issue.
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0: Cascades, Union 61.
1: I see the update. You can show me clear.
0: 1925.

0: 16, Charlie, response on tech. 6 for stat transfer at Island Hospital, 1211 24th Street. Med 16, Charlie, response on tech. 6 for stat transfer at Island Hospital, 1211 24th Street. Craft Roots of M Avenue and Commercial Avenue for 54-year-old female needing transport to Skagit Valley Hospital for a code stroke. Cascade clear at 1929.
1: Cascade Henry 11, an alcohol issue.
2: Good.
1: A reporting party is watching a subject stumbling around, intoxicated, holding a beer can at the porta potties at the disc golf course, associated to a Dodge Durango.
2: Crazy.

0: Cascade Henry 11 and name number.
1: Good.
0: And name number 731135, associated to that vehicle recently with the DUI.
1: Breathing.
0: 1931.

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1: X-ray 3-4.
0: Can you put a note in for street spec?
1: Go ahead.
0: You're with a sweeper tomorrow. You can show 5-4 there. Brig 3-4-1-4.

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0: Cascade Henry, advising of a pending collision.
1: Go ahead.
0: They're saying this is two-vehicle, non-injury, non-blocking at Costco and McCorkdale.
1: Receive. I'll be around.
0: 1934.

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0: Bus 6, hello, fighting with me.
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0: Okay, Cascade, I'll have two drivers.
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0: First going to be last of Webb, first Micah, middle J. Johnson, number 62202.
1: Copy, number two.
0: Part last, first part is going to be Pineda, Paul Ida, Nora, Edward, David, Adam. Second part, Lozano. First is Gabriel, no middle, date of birth 10/16/74.
1: Gracias, 1941.

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1: 317 Cascade, I have another two running out.
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1: It's going to be a two-part last name, Ventura Garcia, first name is Carlos, 9196.
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0: 45.
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1: Go ahead.
0: Charles, Union, Henry, 792. Going to be Old Highway 99 North and Walton.
2: You're out for the fight. Go ahead with the details.
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0: Cascade Henry 11. Good. I was unable to locate a Brian Chavez in CAD 20 to 24 year old.
1: Breathing.

0: X-ray buffer casket arrived. I have a...
1: Go ahead.
0: Charles Sam Robert, 8220.
1: Your age is 1949. Back available.
0: Go ahead.
2: Yeah, unit 42.
1: It's going to be a base 2004 Mitsubishi Endeavor SUV. Valid 626. Out of Anacortes.
2: 1950.
1: At 1950.
2: Activity.
3: 1454. Do I need a continue code or status 4?
4: Being complete and available.
0: I'm status 4, but you can continue coming this way.
3: I copy. I'll slow down, but I'm still on route.
5: Four fives in right as well.
1: 1950.

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1: Go ahead.
0: At 8550 Lusk Road, the neighbors at this address are yelling at each other and the female's crying. Unknown if anything's been physical.
1: Briefly.
0: 1952.
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2: I've got another name that you can check. 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Chavez hyphen Cruz versus Ryan, the first spelling I gave to you. No middle. Date of birth 1/16/2000.
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0: Union 65.
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0: 1953. 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
1: Go ahead.
0: RP does not know their names, says that the male is known to use alcohol and that there's 3 children on site as well.
2: Negative, there's no ID. He's got an interpreter right now.
0: 1954.
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0: says that the male is known to use alcohol and that there's three children outside as well.
1: Negative, there's no AC. Got an interpreter right now.
0: 1954.
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0: Charles Robert John, 5404.
1: Can you change this call to domestic? No crime. You can clear me.
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1: Cascade, Henry 13.
2: Go ahead.
0: Go ahead. Are you having issues with the
1: OL
0: return?
1: On the information detail, the plate provided doesn't match up to the Subaru. 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
1: 46, thank you. Cascade X-ray 45, collision.
0: 22. Go ahead.
1: Appears to be non-injury, car versus motorcycle, 3310 East Fur.
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1: 2002.

0: New York 46, Cascade. Name number for the mail.
1: Go ahead.
0: 511920.
1: Cascade X-ray 45. Go ahead. Both the motorcycle and the vehicle are pulled off onto the shoulder. The motorcycle driver is yelling at the people in the car. RP doesn't think it's going to escalate further, though.
0: Mercy. 1452, are you still in the north end? Affirmative. Could you head to that? We're just leaving the scout station.
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0: The plate provided for the motorcycle comes back to a Suzuki that expired last August to a male out of Arlington. They said the vehicle was a Subaru, but then the plate provided is a Chevy Cobalt, if you can advise when you get there.
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0: X-ray, 5-2 Cascade, I got that plate when you're ready.
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1: Charles Frank Union 7530, I've got a Mazda CX-30.
0: And that's Charles Frank, standby. X-ray 5-2, Frank's going to be at Edwards.
1: Received. Now I have a brown Subaru out back off Comanche Drive.
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0: At 512 Filbert Lane, apartment 512, the RP Spanish speaking via language line. We're getting that her father just got out of jail and is not allowed to be at the apartment, but he's there banging on the door. We're trying to get names, but there'll be a slight delay.
1: Received.
0: 2011.
1: Henry 14 to back.
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2: Henry, kiss you.
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0: 2012.

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0: 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I've got a name number for the mail, so you can check for orders.
1: Go ahead.
0: 674-121.
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0: 24D.
2: Actually, Papa Cascade, I'll be clear. Now I'll take the welfare check.
0: 2014.
3: Center 814 Cascade arrived, and I'll be out with the subject that 8 gave you.
0: 2015.

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1: Proceed.
2: Cascade.
3: Go ahead.
2: I'm clear. I'll cover 50 on the incoming domestic. And do we have any history with that phone number?

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0: I just had a motorcycle pass me going westbound 106 miles an hour. And I have lost visual.
1: Westbound what?
0: State Route 20.
2: Go ahead and discontinue.
0: Repeat. 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Break. 6-5 Cascade.
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0: Q advise Seadrill PD. There's going to be a sport bike coming their way. Left is going 106 miles an hour.
1: Did you attempt to stop or no?
4: 20-20.
0: Slipped on my lights. That's as far as I got.
2: Left for Cascade. I'm in the area. Is this plotting and what is the accuracy?
4: Very close.
2: I wasn't able to read one of
0: back around the what?
4: Very close to that location, but it's an apartment complex, so we can't tell what floor or what apartment number.
2: Right, the 100 building is where it's plotting next to?
5: Union 1-4 Cascade.
4: Yes.
1: Go ahead.
5: Out of service.
1: Center.

0: 1450, where you at?
1: That's La Venture Middle School.
0: See, when you get here, park in the at the 100 building and head south through the buildings. I'm at the 200 heading north. So far, I'm not able to locate anything or hear anything.
1: Rizzi.
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1: Received also.

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1: Good.
0: The same 911 only call has called us twice.
2: Union 6-5.
0: And the last time, just a moment ago, they yelled, "There's a killer behind the apartment before hanging up." Starting to think this might be a prank.
2: Willie asking if you caught a clothing description on a sport bike rider.
0: 2025.
1: Yeah,
2: just hunched
1: over.
2: I copy.
1: And I'm contacting 2.
2: Copy, contacting 2, 2026.
0: Gasket Henry 3-2, removal detail.
3: Good.
0: A customer walked into Hagen's, started yelling and screaming, and is now walking towards the produce section.
3: Received.
1: One, 4-4-5. One, 4-4-5. I think the assessment of this being unfounded is correct. I got information that a kid was calling from an Apple Watch and he's disappeared into an apartment. We're not locating anything. We're heading back to our cars.
3: Four, 6, Gasket, I'm out.
1: Henry 13, Cascade, I'll be around back 3-2.
0: Roger, 24 seconds.

Alpha Cascade, one to attach. First of Hartman, Henry Adam Robert, Tom Mary Adam, Nora. First of Angela, Common, initial L, Lorraine. Date of birth 09, 06.

0: 2013 Chef, can I help you out?
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0: I'll be making contact with the subject.
1: Marissa's 2031.

0: Henry 1300 Z2, that's not going to be him. He's still inside.
1: Where is he?

0: 3-2 Cascade. Yeah, check one. Go ahead. The last of Allen, first of Darnell, that'll be Boy 42182.
1: What was the first name again?
0: Darnell, David, Adam, Robert, Nora, Edward, Lincoln, Lincoln.
1: Received. He's in CAD, not flashing. Looks like he does have one order on file out of Bellingham. No wants.
0: Received.

0: 146, Cascade Bolt, the answer, be clear.
1: 36.
0: Union 65, Cascade.
1: Go ahead.
0: I see my message. You can assign it to me.
1: 36.

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1: Go ahead.
0: The subject is off the property.
1: Clear. Very good.

SCA just confirming, are you back in quarters and 2921 is back in service, or? Received at 2043.

0: 17, SC, go ahead.
1: This is going to be at the free parking spot Fairhaven and Spruce. Michael Dela Cruz says someone broke into his Geo Prism. He's on site for contact.

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1: Go ahead.
0: Two vehicle reportable, no injuries. I'll be clear.
1: Alright, 2053.

0: at 14 and at 15, Charlie responds on TAC 6 for trauma at Anacortes High School football fields, 1600 20th Street. At 14, 2915, Charlie responds on TAC 6 for trauma at the Anacortes High School football fields, 1600 20th Street. Law enforcement on scene with a patient with a canine bite in custody, Cascade Clear, 2101.
1: Cascade, Battalion 29.
0: Battalion 29, go ahead.
1: Can you show me a route and place of 2915?
0: Copy, Battalion 29, responding in place of 2915 at 2101.

0: 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Henry 17. Can you change my location to the train wreck? Still on the call.
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0: 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X-ray 45. I'll be out at 42 William Way for paper center.
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0: 7581 North Fruitdale Road. A relative of one of RP's tenants is trespassing from the property but currently on site. He was physical to tell RP's son. RP is at another address adjacent, 7639. He doesn't know if they're actively fighting.
1: Broadway and 12.
2: Union 6-1, to back.
1: 5-2, is the place going to be something similar to Charles Sam X-ray 1204 that actually returns to a black 2014 Volkswagen Tourage out of Everett?
2: Repeat.
1: 2120.
0: Cascade Union 49, clear for traffic. It'll be a Noah Kiro. He's got alerts, convicted felon, Berg, and that record.
1: Thank you.
0: Contact.

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0: 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We're going to be 20 Marches Point.
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0: 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They're just looking for a call to start. I don't have the involved parties. Name number.
1: Received. I'll make the call. 119-111, Delta response on 10-317 at the jail, 201 Suzanne Lane. 119-111, Delta response on 10-3 for chest pain at the jail, 201 Suzanne Lane. Press reads of Old Highway 99 South Road for a 42-year-old male. Chest pain, diaphoretic with abnormal EKG reading, cascade clear at 230 South.

At 55, this is Dubai 29. Alpha response on TAC 8-06 person at Summer Meadows, correction, 910 Summer Meadows Court. 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Alpha response on TAC 8-06 person at 910 Summer Meadows Court. Cross streets of Presidio Place and North Township Street for a 75-year-old male. Not feeling well, unable to eat after recent knee surgery and cast clear 2044.

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2: Received. And one more name.
1: Go ahead.
2: S of Perot, same as the involved party. First of Titus, little J for John. Date of birth 9/16/1995.
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0: and Cascade Union 4-9, clear for traffic on Titus. Not getting a driver's return, however, I am getting an RSO notification indicating he's failed to register status. That's right, 213.
1: JL 64 Cascade.
2: JL 64.
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0: 6-1, go ahead.
2: Of Turo, King Union Robert Ocean, first of Sheila, middle initial S Sam, 10-20-57.
0: Twenty-two eighty.
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0: 2280.

0: 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Sheila is returning clear crest out of Friday Harbor.
1: Received. Thank you.
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0: responding units. This is going to be for Burlington, not Mount Vernon, Rose Lane.
1: Rescue, arrived and clear.
0: Rescue, 22-23. Cascade, Henry, 13.
2: Go ahead.
0: We're re-entering a call that was zoned inappropriately for Mount Vernon. Call number 333, verbal domestic.
3: Received. Last in a second. Henry 32 Cascade, I copy.
4: Union 6-1 Cascade.
0: 23-24.
4: 6-1, go ahead. Be clear of the address, still on the call.
3: Received that, 22-24.

0: Cascade Henry 13. The RP called back and gave us the corrected address, 412 Lily Lane in Burlington.
1: Lucy, show me out.
0: Francis, 2226.

0: Henry 13 Cascade 2 registrations.
1: Henry 13, number 1.
0: Charles Tom Nora 8082.
1: Copy that. And number 2.
0: Charles Paul Paul 9079.
1: And first readback.
0: Go ahead.
1: I'm looking at a no car given 2022 Chrysler 300 four door 7 of 26 to Jetta Brown at that address, number 2.
0: Go ahead.
1: Number 2 is going to be a dark green 2002 Honda Civic expired 12 of 25 to Jetta Brown at that address.
0: Receive.
1: At 2229.
2: Henry 14 Cascade, myself in.

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1: 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In CAD, not flashing.

0: Cascade All Units. That's your means. 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Call number 335. Cascade Henry 8, status?
1: Status 4.
0: Received. How about Henry 17?
1: Status 4.
0: 2236.

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1: Matt 46, can you say again the crest here, loops 20?
0: North Dillard Ave.
1: 2038.

0: 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Can I get a case for abandoned?
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0: 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If you could have this call pop up at 22:30 tomorrow, and I'll be clear.
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0: Charles Mary George 2316.
1: You want a verbal? Just dump it in the call.
0: You can just add it to the call.
1: Done.

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cascading in 6-1 burglary. Dyke Road, unit number B. The theft of reporting party's MacBook while she was napping. Advised that her neighbors possibly climbed through the window to take it. Advised that the MacBook is plotting at their house, and when she pinged the MacBook, she could hear it come out of one of the windows. Try 314.

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1: 52.
0: Homeowner at 414 South 11th Street says someone's knocking at their door.
1: Five, two copies.
0: The reason why they're suspicious is they ask who it is and the person's not answering.

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1: 6-1, go ahead.
0: Sam, Robert, 9-3-1-5, also.
1: Go ahead, it's also.
0: I'm going to be out at the next door residence, 16357, St. Street.
1: Received that time, pretty fast.

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0: Just on the phone with RP. Will you let her know we'll be in her backyard?
1: We just disconnected, but we told her you were there and it sounded like she saw you guys.

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0: We're clear of the residence. We have not located any evidence of anyone being on the porch, but we're going to check the area.
1: 2350.

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0: Yes.

0: 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I got a plate when you're ready.
1: Go ahead.
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0: Last is Pitel, P-I-T-E-L, first is Boris with a B-boy, no middle. Didworth is 01241960.
1: Okay. 2359.

0: 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I'm not getting a return on Boris.
1: One four Cascade. My apologies. He's out of the state of New York.
0: I'm in there.

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0: 14. 5-2, it's going to be pretty hard to see. It's back off the road and has a couple of big trees in front of it.
1: Alright, copy. I found it.

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0: I'm headed up to Skagit Valley Hospital with name number 680756.
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0: I arrived at the hospital.
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0: 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We'll be pulling into 910 North Burlington Boulevard.
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0: Last Phonetic Lee, Sam Charles Henry, Mary Ocean, King Edward Robert, First Timothy, Middle J James, date of birth 8/26/79.

0: very astute. He returns licensed out of Granite Falls. Looks like he is an RSO.
1: Very astute.
0: At 049.

0: Henry 13, Cascade out with. 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
0: Is that Froyo?

0: Henry 14 Cascade. Go ahead. I see the suspicious at Hagen. I'm in the area.
1: Racist, 057.

0: Henry, 14 Cascade, check Ken.
1: Go ahead.
0: Michael Smith Jr., in native male, mid 40s.
1: Where is this taking place? Clear for traffic.
0: Go ahead.
1: I found a possible match in CAD. Michael Smith Jr., 44-year-old Indian male. First, starting with the alert codes, he has RSO, scrap metal block gun restriction, convicted felon, alcohol user, domestic violence, theft record, sharps on person, drug user. And he's also flashing with one out of Mount Vernon for controlled substance, $2,000.
0: I copy. Can you just check his trespass history?

0: does have a Hagen's, correction, that's too old. He does not have a current Hagen's. Last one was 9 of 25. That's too old.
1: Bridget.
0: I'll put that case number into the call just in case.

0: Henry 14 Gusket.
1: Henry 14.
0: I'm going to be checking the area to try to relocate Michael. Looks like his trespass of 9 and 25 is within 1 year.
1: 133.

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0: 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We're going to be just east of Nevitt and Rio Vista.
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0: Last phonetically, Boy, Ocean, Lincoln, Ida, Edward, Union, First, Brian,
1: Second of May.

0: That's good. How do I eat?
1: Good.
0: I've got a matching CAD for a 57-year-old. He is clear and current out of Bellingham.
1: Are you seeing, does he have any recent involvement?
0: He has some involvement from earlier this month for a threatening on Prairie Road.
1: I see, thank you.
0: 114.

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0: I'm going to be out at Motor Cars Limited with a running vehicle. 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
0: 1445. I'm status 4. Will you give me a call, though?

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0: 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I'm back and route to Hagen.
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0: 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Go ahead. That's the Walrath, first Inger, date of birth 9/14/65. Cascade Union 6-1, reopen the Burgway.
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0: Go ahead.
2: 6-1, I see the update.
1: She's in Canada, she's showing a 220 alert. She also has officer safety and known to carry brass knuckles. She has an order on file in CAD.
0: Received.
1: Driver's check returns license, Willie.
0: I have one more.
1: Go ahead.
0: Last of Wise, first John, date of birth 1/13/66.

0: have to rerun John. Apparently it's Jonathan, I guess. Stand by.
1: Go ahead.
0: In clear for traffic.
1: We'll be in Robin Place at mid 18 AG. Go ahead.
0: He's also in
1: status.
0: Safety alert, 220 alert. Driver's check returns license. There are no wants or orders between the two.
1: See, you've been one last one.
0: Go ahead.
1: Massa Murray, first Sean, S-E-A-N, date of birth 210-82.

0: clear for traffic.
1: Go ahead.
0: He is in CAD. He's showing one unconfirmed out of Mount Vernon. Looks like he's got five out of Mount Vernon. Controlled substance times two, $2,000 each. Controlled substance, $1,000. Criminal trespass, $500. Pedestrian interfering with traffic, $500 times two.
1: I received.
0: 149. And driver's check returns not licensed, eligible, Mount Vernon.
1: I received.
0: 149.

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0: Charles Nora Victor, 1621, Cook Road Shell, also.
1: Go ahead, also.
0: One to run by name number.
1: Go ahead.
0: 463-768.
1: Received 055. And Cascade County 65 on that name number.
0: Go ahead.
1: Is returning with 9 and Mary for controlled substance possession and 1 for DUI.
0: Received.
1: 056. And Cascade Union 65, clear for additional. He's also going to have alerts for drug user and sharps on persons.

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1: Copy, can you advise of chief complaint and patient status?
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1: Hey, firm. Six, would you like him to drift out that way?
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0: Cancel the request for Georgia 11. Also, update for 8.
1: Copy. Cancel request for Georgia 11 and go ahead with the 8 update.
0: Pacific, I'm contacting. His foot is oozing liquid.
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2: Shell, 9440 Old Highway 99 North Road, Med 1819, 81419, 611 Battalion 6, Charlie response on Tac 3 at Cook Road Shell, 9440 Old Highway 99 North Road, cross of Cook Road and Dalstead Road, law enforcement's out with a male advising of low hemoglobin levels, Cascade Clear 0201.

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Cascading in 6-1, traffic hazard. I'm via Peterson Road, just west of Pulver Road. Reporting party ran out of gas in the middle of the road and is blocking traffic. That's 0220.

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1: And I copied one in protective custody, was unable to read. What came after that?
0: Under the gravely disabled prong.
1: Racing through 228.

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1: Go ahead.
0: 49, we have a vehicle versus a baby cow at Prairie Road and Park Ridge Lane. Cow's still alive in the roadway.
1: Received.
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1: Med 129, 125, Delta response on TAC 3 at 2107 North LaVenture Road. Med 129, 125, Delta response on TAC 3 at 2107 North LaVenture Road. Room number 9, crest of Sigmar Lane and Sandalwood Street. For a patient with a 103 degree fever, Cascade Clear 0204.

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1: 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We pushed the vehicle off the roadway while he's getting some gas. You can show me clear.
0: 243.

0: 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I referenced the third waveform earlier. It's been reopened. 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

8-18-19, Bravo Response TAC 3 at 1660 South Walnut Street. 8-18-19, Bravo Response TAC 3 at 1660 South Walnut Street. Apartment number 311, crossing East McCorkdale Road and East George Hopper Road. 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

0: 11 Battalion 6, Med 1819, Delta Response, Chesapeake, Tech 3, 18269 East, Chinook Drive. 611 Battalion 6, Med 1819, Delta Response, Chesapeake, Tech 3, 18269 East, Chinook Drive, Cross Street Church, Chinook Drive. Cascade clear, 332.
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1619 copy and route. This will be for an 85-year-old female, activated their medical alarm, but they have a possible broken, Christian, rebroken hip, also having left arm and, Christian, left arm pain and leg numbness. 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

0: 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Union, 5-8 Cascade, sim traffic.
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1: Henry, 13.
0: David, 45717, Frank. It's going to be a delivery truck driver, and these folks are employees, no issues. Once I've had it, we'll be clear.
1: Where is he?

It's 45717 Frank. It's going to be delivery truck driver, and we spoke with employees, no issues. Once I've had it, we'll be clear.

3915 Battalion 29 respond TAC 6 to an automatic fire alarm 3509D David Avenue. 2915 Battalion 29 automatic fire alarm TAC 6 3509D David Avenue cross of 35th Court 37th Street Scattered Housing Building Number 1. It'll be a Zone 1 elevator level 1 smoke. Cascade clear 630.

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0: On scene, four-story apartment complex, nothing shiny. I'll be investigating. This is D Avenue Command.
1: Copy, Battalion 29 arriving to a four-story apartment complex with nothing showing. I'll be out investigating. Establishing D Avenue Command at 636.

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1: Good.
0: Getting a report of an erratically driven black Ford truck southbound from LaVenture and Hogue. Plates coming back to 2016 Ford S-350, John and Kimberly Piazza out of Burlington.

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0: 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We'll be clear.
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0: At 124 South 25th Street, callers advised in that their father-in-law is being aggressive and not letting our caller onto the property. Nothing physical, he's outside currently yelling.
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0: rescue units responding to the domestic search and rescue. Male has to be a John Cloud. I do have two in the system, but not with the matching age range that our caller is reporting.
1: 4-2, copy.
0: And I don't see any recent involvement at that address for John. Caller states that he's been squatting in the garage recently.

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1: Briefly, and I did not get a registration if you have one.
0: My apologies. Boy Queen Union 9603.
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0: 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No wants, Sumas.
1: 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Issuing.

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1: 26-05699.
2: Two part last name. First last name, San Juan, like the island, one word. Second last name, Comacastico. Charles Union, Adam Mary, Adam Charles, Adam Tom, Edward Charles, Ocean. First is Jonathan. Date of birth 03-23-2001.
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0: He's returning clear and current. 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
1: I copy. Issuing.
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0: 29. The latter 125, respond TAC 3 to an Alpha sick person. 2327, Colster View Drive. Medic 129, letter 125, respond TAC 3 to an Alpha sick person. 2327, Colster View Drive, number 2, cross over North Adventure Road. 40-year-old female, constipation. Gas gate cleared at 835.
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0: 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First last name is Lopez, common spelling. 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

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Med-139, engine 111, respond to Actor Eta with Delta level unconscious, 1413 East College Way, at Lifeline Connections, cross of Buckway and Continental, for a 26-year-old male, feeling like they may pass out. Casket clear, 858.

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0: 111.
3: Cascade, ladder 125.
2: Ladder 125.
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0: 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Arizona license plate 49 Adam, 78 Adam.
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2: 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Last of more common spelling. First of Wiley. William Ida Lincoln, Edward Young, middle L. Lynn, date of birth 09/29/1946.
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0: Med 119, Engine 111, respond TAC 3 to a Charlie Stroke at 401 North 17th Street. Med 119, Engine 111, respond TAC 3 to a Charlie Stroke, 401 North 17th Street, Alpine Ridge, number 115, cross of East Highland and Belmont. 78-year-old female, possible stroke, not very alert and not making sense. Gasket clear, 910.
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0: 3-8. The call 65 is a Marysville officer wanting a call, though I don't know what it's regarding.
2: 3-2.
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0: 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They're disabled and upstairs.
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Medford 55512, respond taxi to a Bravo second known, 8758 Peavy Road, Med 55512, Bravo second known, taxi 8758 Peavy Road, Cross and Minkler, Cascade clear, 925.

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1: I checked on the ammo problem. 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
5: Last of OR versus Chanel, middle M, and date of birth is 3/18/88.
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4: Union 5-6, Cascade.
2: Union 5-6.
4: I'm almost to PV Road, other units can disregard for now. I'll advise if I need another.
2: Receive.
4: Five, seven, copy.

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0: 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She suspended third current out of Mount Vernon.
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0: 932.

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0: 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Med 55-55-11, Alpha Fall, TAC 8, 806 Waldron Street, cross the Ballin Township. Cascade clear, 935.
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1: 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Does he need 8? 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
1: Good.
0: Baker Lake Road, milepost 1. I repeat, there's a tree blocking both lanes of travel. They described it as east of that location.
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Med 119, engine 111, respond TAC 3 to a Delta Unconscious 2301 Freeway Drive, Walmart, crosses Stewart Road and West College Way. Possible unconscious subject in the southeast corner of the parking lot. Cascade, clear 1009.

0: the parking lot in a U-Haul vehicle. There is alcohol seen in the passenger seat, unknown if it's related. 10-11.
1: Cascar 343, Walmart car.
2: Go ahead.
1: We have aid responding to Walmart, getting a report of a subject in a U-Haul trailer that appeared to be flailing around like they were having a seizure. Our caller also said that they saw alcohol in the passenger seat of the vehicle.
2: Interesting.
1: 4-2, copy. 3-6.

0: and Mount Vernon Units, they will be in the southeast corner of the parking lot, halfway towards the store, and that's a U-Haul trailer.
1: 43.

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1: Michael Mayhem has alerts for officer safety, two person detail, assault police, threatened police, handcuff key, knife on person, spitting, convicted felon in 220. No one.
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Ladder 125 respond Tac-3 to a single at 321 East Lawrence Street. Ladder 125 respond Tac-3 to a single, 321 East Lawrence Street, crossing North 7th and North 6th Street. A possible water leak, Cascade cleared, 1028.

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0: On David Lee Tarter, he's coming back with one misdemeanor out of Anacortes for suspended third and operating without an interlock. One additional out of county, non extraditable misdemeanor out of Whatcom County for DUI.
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0: 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Is the RP and the MVA supposed to be at the our lobby?
1: Looks like they would be there at 1300.
0: I missed that part. I copy.
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1: Great Cascade, all county units, we're moving back to encrypted frequency. All county units, move back to encrypted frequency.

Medic 125, correction, Medic 129, Ladder 125, respond TAC 3 to a Bravo Fall, 1815 East 1st Street. Medic 129, Ladder 125, respond TAC 3 to a Bravo Fall, 1815 East 1st Street, Fort Crest Apartments Number 3, across of North 18th Street and North Bel Air Drive. 78-year-old female, ground level fall, struck their head. Cascade cleared 1107.

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0: 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Cascade clear.
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1: 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Information's been out of the call.
2: Cascade 5512. 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
0: He's returning clear and current. No ones. Now Brennan.
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0: 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Driver.
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0: West of Wynn, Henry Union, Young Nora Henry, first of Howard, middle H, Hung, date of birth 12-15-1971.
1: 1229. Cascade Henry 18 on Howard Wynn.
2: Go ahead.
1: He's coming back clear and current. No wants out of Everett.
2: I copy. Issuing.
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0: I'm clear of Jose. I'll be out at Pine Square.
1: Racy. Cascade Henry 18 is check.
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0: Medic 139, Ladder 120 Tower, respond to Actor 808 Delta Fall at 917 Chestnut Loop. Med 139, 125 Delta Fall, TAC 3, 917 Chestnut Loop, located in front of this address, across from Montreux Way and Hickory Place. Report of an 86-year-old male with a ground level fall requesting an evaluation. Cascade clear, 1239.
1: Henry 18, Cascade.
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0: Could you show me on special duty for the afternoon? I'll be leaving the city.
1: Bracey, 1253.

Met 16-17-19, respond TAC 6 to an Alpha sick person at 4739 West Shore Road. Med 16-17-19, respond TAC 6 to an Alpha sick person, 4739 West Shore Road. Cross of Dog Island Road, correction, Dog Island Lane, and Buenos Island Road for a 75-year-old male, dizziness, lightheaded. Cascade clear, 1257.

received. 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
0: She's returning clear and current. No one, Cedar Willing.
1: I copy. Yes, sir.
0: Receive.

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0: She's returning clear and current. No one. Cedar Willing.
1: 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Yes, sir.
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Med-119, Engine 111, respond TAC 3 to a Delta Electric 2610 East Section. 119-111, a Delta Electric TAC 3 2610 East Section, at Little Mount 8's cross, 26 and 25th, for a 78-year-old female. Cascade clear, 1309.

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1: 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Gracie. Union 2-1 units are on encrypted. 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
2: 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First one is Charles Union Henry 9780. Second is going to be Charles Union Henry 7892. I'm going to be Highway 99 Walton Drive.
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0: 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We're going to be pulling over 18,000 block with Whitmer.
2: Burlington Fire, this is a test only. 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Cascade clear, 1320.
0: Henry 5, Cascade update.
1: Henry 5.
0: I don't recall if I read the plate correctly. It's going to be Charles Boy Tom 7867, and we'll be stopped at 18263
1: Preston
0: Marsh.
1: Received, and the plate is returning to Chinook Enterprises. It came back. Cascade Henry 21, status check.
3: Henry 21, Cascade, status 4.
1: Received 1321. X-ray 4-2, Cascade. X-ray 4-2. You can clear the call. Received.

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1: Quimus Ferry, go ahead.
0: Are you guys on the Anacortes side?
1: We are on the Anacortes side, preparing to depart at this time.
0: Copy, we're just now loading the patient and are on the up, so it'll be at least 5 minutes.
2: X-ray
0: 3-1,
1: casket. X-ray 3-1. Side, standing by.
2: I'm going to be out of Martha's place.
0: Right here.

Med 139, 317, 327, Battalion 3, respond TAC 3 to a Bravo Fall. 19294, Holmstrom Road. Med 129, 317, 327, Battalion 3, respond TAC 3 to a Bravo Level Fall. 19294, Holmstrom Road. Cross of Cedardale, a 78-year-old female who fell and is bleeding. Gas gate clear, 1339.

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1: Clemens Ferry, we are standing by at the Clemens Ferry.

0: Paul, Med 129 is responding. They request that you enter through the back door.
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1: 2-1.
2: Caller wasn't sure what her location was, but she's plotting in the area of Anacortes and East Whitmarsh. Getting a report of a huge fire, unknown reactor, so we're notifying aid as a precaution.
1: 3043.
3: Henry 5, Cascade.
2: Henry 5.
3: I'll be en route to the NBA as well.
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0: mid-1819-1811 Alpha Motor Vehicle Accident, Whitmarsh in South Anacortes. 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Two vehicles involved. 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
1: 1346.

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0: 317 is route and copy the short.
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0: Brad Cascade, did you get the plate?
1: I have the plate on the Toyota RAV4. I need the plate on the other one still.
0: Receive registration when ready.
1: Go ahead.
0: Charles 0916 for Victor.
1: Received.
0: Henry 5 Cascade also.
1: Henry 5.
0: There's no need for A to respond. If they were, they can. Cascade
1: copy.

0: 18, go ahead.
1: Laws arrived on scene, now contacting the drivers, and they are declining aid.
0: Are they have hazards there that need mitigated?
1: Checking now.

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1: Henry 5.
0: Fire wants to know if there's any hazards or anything that they need to respond to for the accident.
1: No, it doesn't look like there's any fluids. And 1811, you're clear to go home.
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0: 1349.

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2: Medic 139, 125, Delta, unconscious, intact 3, 325, Pine, Street. Medic 139, Medic 125, Delta, level unconscious, at 325, Pine, Street. The law office of Mary Dermer, located upstairs. No cross street given. Cascade clear, it's 1354.

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0: I copy your en route. Is this in addition to or in lieu of 125? Patient is pale with a history of heartburn.
2: White 2010 GMC Sierra, Bertha Ortiz.
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0: 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Break ladder 125, copy.
2: And currently 125 southbound with injured towards college.
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0: 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Then clear it out.
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0: Can you show me how to Elementary Middle School, no tape?
1: Where is he?

Medic 1819, 611, but 6 respond. To an Alpha Sick person, 1-2 Entry Club, please. Medic 1819, 611, Battalion 6, respond TAC 3 to an Alpha Sick person, 127 and 6, Country Club, please. 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

125, respond TAC 3 to an invest at 1217 North 16th Street. 125, invest TAC 3, 1217 North 16th Street, cross Florence for the mild smell of gas. Caskey, clear 1414.

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0: At the Skagit Transit Station, 105 East Kincaid Street, there's a subject threatening to kill himself, currently walking southbound towards 7-Eleven. White male, 55, bald, gray shirt, black shorts, has a mountain bike with him.
2: 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X-ray 401 Cascade.
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0: Battalion 1 is single on TAC 3 near 2nd in Snoqualmie. Battalion 1 is single on TAC 3 near 2nd in Snoqualmie for a possible leaky hydrant. Gasket clear 1427.
1: 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Go ahead. The male is walking away. He said he does not need any help and does not want to talk to me.
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0: Med 119, respond deck 3, Delta difficulty breathing at 208 Hospital Parkway. Med 119, respond deck 3, Delta difficulty breathing 208 Hospital Parkway at the Kidney Center. Crosses FC 17 for a 59-year-old male with difficulty breathing and vomiting blood. Cascade clear, 4229.
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0: 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Can you put a note in for PUD, the hydrant number?
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1: 1440. Med 14 respond tech 6 to a Charlie difficulty breathing at 911 24th Street. Med 14 respond tech 6, Charlie difficulty breathing 911 24th Street. At Cypress assisted living room 309, bed B, cross commercial and Q. Person 2 2 0 0 0 0 0 0 0 0 0 0 0 0 0 0 0 0 0 0 0 0 0 0 0 0 0 0 0 0 0 0 0 0 0 0 0 0 0 0 0 0 0 0 0 0 0 0 0 0 0 0 0 0 0 0 0 0 0 0 0 0 0 0 0 0 0 0 0 0 0 0 0 0 0 0 0 0 0 0 0 0 0 0 0 0 0 0 0 0 0 0 0 0 0 0 0 0 0 0 0 0 0 0 0 0 0 0 0 0 0 0 0 0 0 0 0 0 0 0 0 0 0 0 0 0 0 0 0 0 0 0 0 0 0 0 0 0 0 0 0 0 0 0 0 0 0 0 0 0 0 0 0 0 0 0 0 0 0 0 0 0 0 0 0 0 0 0 0 0 0 0 0 0 0 0 0 0 0 0 0 0 0

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0: 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This will be a single gray sedan into the median, unknown injury.
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1: And it looks like it's going to be in number 100.

Metro, respond taxi 6 on the version at 1709 Street. Metro, respond taxi 6 on the version at 1701 39th Street, cause of I and H Avenue for 64-year-old female with an infection in her foot causing her to be immobile. Cascade clear, 1452.

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0: Med 16 respond X6 to an Alpha Falls 719 Q Avenue. Med 16 respond X6 Alpha Falls 719 Q Avenue. Harbor House Apartments in front of this address, across 8th and 7th. For patient on the outside of the apartment complex, needing lit to this. Joke be clear, 4290.
1: Unable to locate anything from Bow Hill south all the way through Burlington, and they've also cleared.
2: Received, yeah, they pulled up by me and we talked. Big Cascade, 601.
1: 601.
2: You can go ahead and clear District 14 and all of District 6.
1: 1459.

0: 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We'll let you know.
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Medical 119, 317, 327 Battalion 3, respond TAC 3 to a proper level overdose. At 17173 Blodgett Road, Medical 119, 327 Battalion 3, a Bravo level overdose. At 17173 Blodgett Road, cross of West Ridge Lane and Sky Ridge Road for a 13-year-old female consuming ibuprofen along with Benadryl. Cascade clear, 1511.

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0: 327 en route, you are responding with med 119. This is a 13-year-old female, consumed approximately 30 ibuprofen and 6 Benadryl. Law enforcement has also been advised.
1: 327.
0: 1515.

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0: Westbound from South 18th and East Section, getting a report of two females on an e-bike with no helmets and driving very fast.
1: Receive.

All units stand by for a special announcement. At this time, we want to recognize the retirement of Assistant Fire Chief Steve Riggs after nearly 40 years of dedicated service to the fire departments of Mount Vernon, Burlington, and to the surrounding Skagit County. Chief Riggs has served with distinction as a leader, instructor, and mentor, shaping generations of firefighters. Today marks the completion of his final tour of duty. We thank him for his service and wish him health, happiness, and success in his future endeavors. Chief Riggs, enjoy your retirement. We will take it from here. Cascade clear for the final time, 1527.

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Medic 119, engine 111, respond TAC 3 to an alpha abdominal pain. 305 West Stewart Road. Riverbend Ravine, number 45, cross the Riverbend Road and Freeway Drive. A 43-year-old male, feel like they're going to pass out and is inebriated. Cascade cleared, 1547.

0: Medical 139, Model 125, respond TAC 3 to an Alpha Trauma, 3023 Pine Creek Drive. Med 139, Ladder 125, respond TAC 3 to an Alpha Level Trauma.
1: At 3023
0: Pine Creek Drive, cross of North 30th, an 83-year-old female, leg pain, vascular issues with their legs. Cascade cleared 1550.

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1: 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It comes back to Augustus Isham of Burlington.
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0: David 37741, Edward. And we're going to be shooting for Sharon off the boulevard.
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0: 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Updated location.
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2: Medic 5555, respond TAC 8 to an Alpha 6 person. 1501 Collins Road. Medic 5555, respond TAC 8 to an Alpha 6 person. 1501 Collins Road. At Country Meadows, number 201. Cross streets are Hospital Drive and Rolling Ridge for a 79-year-old male, severe pain. Cascade cleared, 1556.

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0: 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Looks like she's in CAS at the left of Castro.
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1: Stand by. There's a malfunction unit in the area of Walmart. We've got a CPR in process, aisle 22.
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0: Med 129, 111, 125, Battalion 1, Echo CPR and TAC 3 at Walmart. 129, 111, 25, Battalion 1, Echo CPR and TAC 3, Walmart, aisle 22, cross with Stewart and College, Cascade Clear 1630.
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1: 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We've had a few callers about this.
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0: And we're now being advised the patient has a pulse, is turning blue, and taking deep breaths.
1: Suffering, yes, getting an update. The patient has a pulse, color is still blue, and they're taking deep breaths, unknown the quality of the breathing at this time.
2: Copy.

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1: 129 additional, there's a volunteer firefighter on scene arriving, advising agonal breathing, and they will be retrained to CPR.
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3: Eye injury at the skate park here in Cedar Woolley. We're going to go investigate. We can show 12 on scene.
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1: Confirming this is for the Anacortes Chipotle?
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0: 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I'm still working to change the address.
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0: Corey Elliott in his vehicle, east parking lot of Michael's.
1: 32.
0: Henry 5, Henry 28. If you're interested, James Clark, he's walking northbound from this location, west sidewalk. He's got a bunch of warrants. I haven't confirmed them.
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0: James Michael Clark, a 35-year-old Indian male, born 4-23-91, 5'9", 160 pounds, brown over brown, has confirmed warrants, two for controlled substance, known possession, one for stolen property trafficking, and one for theft third, the jail is declining.
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